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1: I never take anything for granted. Only a fool maybe takes things for granted. Just because it's here today, it can be gone tomorrow. And that's one thing that you'll never in your life ever have to worry about me. If I'll ever change towards you, because baby, I love you. Girl, I love you. Just the way you are.

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You can't touch this. You can't touch this. You can't touch this.

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1: Deep breath, big smile. It's been a while since I've been in a crowd like this. Stay off the wall. Don't think, just talk.

think about the generations and to say we want to make it a better place for our children and our children's children so that they know it's a better world for them and think they can make it a better place.